gonna be instructor permit. Be Macy Wilkinson. Last name William Ida Lincoln King. Ida Nora St. Lucia Nora. First name Macy. Mary Adam Charles. Ida Edward. Middles M. Mary. Date of birth is gonna be 04/27/2011. 04/27/2011.

0: flow. 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
1: 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I have another 27-29. 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
2: 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Time of page 1913, McCoupin County 91, clear.

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0: 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State just advised he's declining EMS.
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0: 1290, you can disregard state advice. He's declining EMS.
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0: 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Have EMS in from you saying you're in the hospital.
1: Your signals are broken. Did you request EMS in a tow?
0: If you're not, he's canceled. He's refusing.

Go with Stephen Elder, ambulance here. Need to respond 808 Pine, 808 Pine Street, Carlinville, for a male subject bit by a dog, bleeding from his arm and leg. 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Officers are en route. 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Scene is not secure. Officers are en route. I'm page 1926, McCubbin County, 911 clear.

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0: ambulance backup crew. You have a BLS transfer from Hillsborough Area Hospital to BJC St. Louis. Hillsborough Area Ambulance Backup Crew, give a BLS transfer from Hillsborough Area Hospital to BJC St. Louis. WPX in 413, clear.
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Attention Carnival Fire, Gillespie Fire, Carnival Fire, Gillespie Fire. The National Weather Service in St. Louis has issued a severe thunderstorm warning for east central Macoupin County in southwestern Illinois until 8:45 p.m. At 7:53 p.m., a severe thunderstorm was located 6 miles east of Carnival, moving east at 55 miles per hour, hazard 60 miles per hour wind gusts, and half-dollar size hail. Locations impacted include Standard City, Atwater, and Hornsby. Macoupin County 911 clear.

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Honeybend, Litchfield, Butler, Taylor Springs, Hillsboro, Shram City, Irving, Witt, Coffeen, Fillmore, Bingham, and Ramsey. Sirens have been activated.

Southern Montgomery County. A severe thunderstorm capable of producing a tornado was located near Hillsborough, moving east at 55 miles per hour. National Weather Service, St. Louis, Missouri. State Police, your bank call on cell phone, SB 235.

per unit, 2-bay DUI, Illinois 127 northbound from Northtown RV Park. It's 2-bay DUI, Illinois 127 Northtown RV Park, 2018, Purple Harley Davidson. Purple Harley Davidson, Double G George, phone 159, Double G 158, Brittany Abel, Brittany 308, 2025 Harley Davidson, driver

Tristan and Nora Tristler. Tristan and Nora Tristler. Green, reportedly driving under the influence and route to an address in Nashville. Last seen wearing orange and red flannel, wearing a backpack. Make your own case. 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State Police, Sheriff's Office, Perry County.

Alpha Ambulance, respond. 1300 East Tremont Street, Hilsbohofen Relab, rehab for a 78-year-old female who fell, hit her head on the bedside table. Hillsboro Ambulance, respond. 1300 East Tremont Street, Hillsboro Health and Rehab, for a 78-year-old female who fell out of bed and hit her head on the bedside table. 911 clear, 2022.

7159, Double G George 7159, driver Kristen Trisler. 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Also, maybe carrying a gun, does not have an active PCW on file. 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

remains in effect until 8:45 for southeastern Montgomery. A severe thunderstorm was located 8 miles south of Nokomis, moving east at 55 miles per hour. 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

Gillespie, Vanilla Dairy Ambulance, Gillespie, Vanilla Dairy Ambulance, you're in need to respond, subway in Gillespie, 35-year-old female stung by a bee, swelling and vomiting, color is going to be in a white Buick. Another ambulance, Gillespie, but another ambulance, you need to respond. Subway in Gillespie. 35-year-old female stung by a bee. There is swelling and she is vomiting. They're in a white Buick. Time and page 2033, McKinney County, now clear.

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attention. 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You're needed to respond. 108 Rice Street, Wilsonville. 108 Rice Street for a 61-year-old female, difficulty breathing. Attention, go to another ambulance. Go to another ambulance. You're needed to respond. 108 Rice Street, Wilsonville. 108 Rice Street for a 61-year-old female, difficulty breathing. Time of page 2057, McCoupin County, 911, clear.

District 3 received another call in reference to the pedestrian. They advised he's sitting 270 westbound on the overpass of Illinois 203. I-270 westbound on the overpass to Illinois 203.

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0: 10-4, 2105.

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Attention, Stott and Ambulance, you need to respond. 18192 Rankin Road, the Glenwood Apartment 48. 87-year-old male, difficulty breathing on oxygen. Time of page 2114, Macoupin County, not one clear.

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1: Are they calling for medical attention?
0: That's affirmative.
1: 10-4, go ahead.

Attention, Gillespie Air Ambulance, Girard Rescue. 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Need to respond 32 Marine Street, Knowwood, 32 Marine Street, Knowwood, for a 56-year-old male who was involved in an explosion 5 months ago, has an infection from his knees down.

Attention, Ghost, you've been out there, ambulance, Gerard Rescue. Ghost, you've been out there, ambulance, Gerard Rescue, needs to respond. 32 Marine Street, Millwood, 32 Marine Street, 56-year-old male who was involved in an explosion 5 months ago, has an infection from his knees down. Time of page 2117, Macoupin County, 911, clear.

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1: 10-4, we're going to have to update that address, because that address is my garage.
0: 10-4.

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1: We're still working on it. 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
0: 10-4, we'll be en route.
1: 10-4.
2: Well, Coop and Gerard Rescue.
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1: 10-4.

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1: Yeah, 10-4. 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I haven't got there yet.
0: 10-4, we're just going by Green Ridge now.

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1: 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I'm not seeing anything.
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0: 6 Monterey Road, State Police, Street Council, KFE.
1: Missouri Spawn 18192 Rankin Road, Staunton, at the Glenwood in room 48 for an 86-year-old female, can't stop coughing, low oxygen. Attention Staunton Ambulance, here needed to respond, 18192 Rankin Road, Staunton, at the Glenwood, room 48, for an 86-year-old female, can't stop coughing, low oxygen, time of page 2141, Macoupin County, 911 clear.

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0: Traffic stop. Illinois 255 northbound, milepost 2.5. Illinois 255 northbound, milepost 2.5. On a black Hyundai Sonata, 28, E. Edwards, 76498. 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
1: 3-10-4-76498. 12-24 Hyundai.

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0: 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It was an untraceable phone number.

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0: got 41 Pine Street in Millwood. I was able to make contact with a Brandon Squire Barnhill. 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
1: 10-4, 22-17.

for ambulance. Respond 1614 Seymour Avenue, Hillsboro, for a 76-year-old female having trouble breathing. She is alert. Advised she does feel clammy and is having some blurred vision. Hillsboro ambulance, respond 1614 Seymour Avenue, Hillsboro, for a 76-year-old female having trouble breathing. Advised she is clammy, blurred vision, and is having her blood pressure fluctuate. 911 clear, 2232.

in Litchfield. Route 16, North Douglas Street, Litchfield. It's on a white Chevy. White Chevy. The Edward G. George, 40382. Edward George, 40382.

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They're advising no injuries. Fire EMS still paged.

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0: 10-4.

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Go receive another ambulance, Monol of Rescue. You're needed to respond 701 West Main Street, Mount Olive, for a male in his 70s passed out in the grass. He is breathing. Caller was not with the patient.

attention, go to another ambulance, Monolith Rescue. Go to another ambulance, Monolith Rescue. Needed to respond 701 West Main Street, Monolith, for a male in his 70s passed out in the grass. He is breathing. Caller was not with the patient.

0: Edward and Nora 9, Edward 4, Zebra. Edward, Nora 9, Edward 4, Zebra, Missouri 27.
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0: 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New Douglas, 62-year-old male, not eating, only consuming alcohol. Attention, Staunton ambulance. 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New Douglas. 62-year-old male, not eating, only consuming alcohol. 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

0: and has been hanging out there at night. The manager of the gas station does not want him trespassed, but wants him off of the property.
1: Okay.

Northwestern Ambulance, Northwestern Ambulance, you're needed to respond. 476 South Main Street, Palmyra. 476 South Main Street, Palmyra. 83-year-old male, bleeding for around an hour from his left earlobe. He had a cancer spot removed today.

476 South Main Street, 476 South Main Street, Palmyra. 83-year-old male, uncontrolled bleeding from his left earlobe. He had a cancerous spot removed today. Time of second case, 2333, Mississippi County, 9113.

0: if I advised or not. This mail is going to be Mark Bartok. Sherman 1024. It's been dropped off at Normal PD.
1: 10-4.

0: needed to respond mutual aid, 476 South Main Street, 476 South Main Street, Palmyra. 83-year-old male, uncontrolled bleeding from his left earlobe. Attention, Gillespie Benalder Ambulance. Gillespie Benalder Ambulance here, needed to respond mutual aid, 476 South Main Street, 476 South Main Street, Palmyra. 83-year-old male, uncontrolled bleeding from his left earlobe for around an hour. Time of page 2338, Macoupin County, 911, clear.
1: MAC 911, 3 Lincoln 46.
0: 46, go ahead.
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0: 10-4, 2338.

petition will receive it. All their ambulance will receive it. All their ambulance here being requested for a transfer. Following Cromwell Area Hospital to Touche, 23-year-old male psych. Attention, Gillespie, and all their ambulance here being requested for a transfer. Cromwell Area Hospital to Touche, 23-year-old male psych, time of age 2355, McCubbin County, 911 clear.

0: Collins.
1: P90 10-4. P90 10-4. My unit truck was driving F-55 north on mile 59. Trooper unit truck was driving I-55 north on mile 59, 2357, lime green truck tractor, white. I said we're orange running lights, Mickey, okay, so can't speak to 35.

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Hillsboro Ambulance, ear needs to respond to 1300 East Tremont Street, room 211, bed 2, for a 63-year-old female that's COPD and double pneumonia. Is feeling very anxious, can't catch her breath. Hillsboro Ambulance, ear needs to respond to 1300 East Tremont Street, room 211, bed 2, for a 63-year-old female with COPD and double pneumonia. Feeling very anxious, can't catch her breath, 911 clear, 0019.

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You're being requested for a BLS transfer from St. Francis Emergency Room, Room 4, to return to the Glenwood. 88-year-old female. 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

here needed to stand by at the station. While PD is on scene at 207 North McGowan Street for a possible overdose. Marine Harville ambulance here needed to stand by at the station. While PD is on scene at 207 North McGowan Street for a possible overdose. 911 clear, 0025.

going route to 207 North McGowan Street. PD on scene is advising you can head to 207 North McGowan Street. Scene is secure.

Attention Stoughton Ambulance, attention Stoughton Ambulance. This is a cancer from St. Francis Emergency Room to the Glenwood. Subject is being admitted. Time of cancellation, 0035.

I-64 eastbound, mile post 3. I-64 eastbound, mile post 3. Dark blue, 2006 Hyundai Sonata. Dark blue, 2006 Hyundai Sonata. D-David, 191, B-Boy and Nora. Missouri, D-David, 191, B-Boy and Nora. Waiting for assistance to assist with stopping the vehicle. 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

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Gillespie Fire Department, you're being requested 402 Henry Street, 402 Henry Street, Gillespie, for lift assist. Ambulance is on scene. Time and phase 040, Mississippi County 911, clear.

0: murder. He's on northbound 111, right past Pontoon Road. He's going to be approaching 270.
1: Illinois 111 northbound approaching I-270.

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1: 26-10-4, copy, 2 in Cal City. 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
0: Shipman Cut Off Road, just north of Brighton Bunker Hill Road. Shipman Cut Off Road, just north of Brighton Bunker Hill Road. 28th and Eleanor passenger. 7-3-7-3-1. George Boy, 7-3-7-3-1 on our passenger.

55 North on the ramp to exit 52. 55 North ramp to exit 52. It's on a black SUV. Black SUV at Frank R. Robert, 13859. Frank Robert, 13859.

9 hit based on VLN in sex offender response. Do not search attain arrest based solely on a striker. Subject is a registered sexual predator. Victim under 18. Offender must register for life. Clark W. William Rowland. Male white. 49, 5'9", 180. Red, brown, fair skin. Additional information available. 1061.

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1: Go ahead.
0: I've tried that number several times. It's ringing once and going to voicemail.
1: 10-4. I'll let you know if she calls up here.
0: Yeah, well, just let her know I'll be calling from a block number. Your phone's not accepting block numbers, apparently.
1: 10-4. I can attempt to walk her through that, but no promises.
2: Yeah, info.
3: My coupon 15.
1: Go ahead.
3: Did you get an address for the complainant?
1: She didn't advise what hers was. Our in-house shows 112 South Walnut Street. But she was complaining about the noise coming from C. Joe's because of the elderly housing that's directly across the street.
3: If you call her and she can't, and she has that set up, just let me know. I can run over there. I'm in Pinellas.
1: 10-4.

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James Rowland, last name Robert Ocean Williams, Lincoln Adam, Nor David, first name James, John Adam, Mary, Edward Sam, middles R. Robert. They were 10/23/65. 10/23/1965.

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0: Mail is returning revoked. 3 stops. No convictions last 12. Also showing a caution file for gang crime activity.
1: Stand for.

Andorn, you're being requested for a BLS transfer from St. Francis, room 4, to returning to the Glenwood. Attention Staunton Ambulance, attention Staunton Ambulance, you're being requested for a BLS transfer from St. Francis, room 4, to the Glenwood for an 88-year-old female. Time of page 0242.

0: 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I've got the response.
1: 10-4.

0: 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I have another 2729 on. Are you ready?
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0: The Illinois, my last name Welch, W-E-L-C-H, Krista Teagan, T-E-A-G-A-N, initial R. Albert. 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

Hillsborough Ambulance. Respond to an EMS call for an 80-year-old female who feels weak. 416 West Cypress Avenue in Hillsborough. Hillsborough Ambulance. Respond to an EMS call for an 80-year-old female who feels weak. 416 West Cypress Avenue. 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

North Suban Elder Ambulance. 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From male needing checked out, having an issue with a colostomy bag. PD is on scene. Town page 332, Montgomery County, clear.

Service, you have been requested for an ALS transfer. ALS going from Anderson ER, room 12, to Barnes ER. Attention, Scott and Ambulance Service. You have been requested for an ALS transfer going from Anderson ER, room 12, to Barnes ER. 92-year-old male with intracranial bleed will be on a cardiac monitor and a saline lock. Time of page 447, Scott and PD Clip.

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0: I just sent you a minor accident. 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If you can just call this female at Lakeside. He just struck the air conditioner when he left. They don't believe he even knew.
1: 10-4.

70 East Frontage Road, 8270 East Frontage Road, New Douglas. 78-year-old female, slurred speech and weak. Her son is on scene. Attention, Staunton Ambulance. Staunton Ambulance, you're being requested by Madison County to respond to 8270 East Frontage Road, New Douglas. 78-year-old female, slurred speech and weak. Her son is on scene. Time of page 541, McKibben County, 911 clear.

0: 10-4. I believe she has that juvenile transport this morning.
1: 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That'll be north.

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0: Additionally, would you be able to place Archer Air Evac on standby?
1: I will have to call Madison County. It's actually their call. You want them on standby?
0: That's affirmative.
1: 10-4.

8, correction, DUI, 55 northbound from Illinois 203, I-55 northbound from Illinois 203, 548, red Camaro, hazard lights activated, 2 flat tires, vehicle struck the wall several times, any units in the area advised.

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1: A101, 7270, 8 a.m.

Bye. Illinois 203, red Camaro, red Camaro. Vehicle has been stopped at 55 northbound off post 4.8. 30 State Car 874 State Police Troop 8, Collins, OKSD 235.

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Houston, Staunton Ambulance, you're being requested 18192 Rankin Road, 18192 Rankin Road, Staunton, 92-year-old male, high blood pressure, unable to move his legs. Attention, Staunton Ambulance, you're being requested 18192 Rankin Road, 18192 Rankin Road, Staunton. 92-year-old male, high blood pressure, unable to move his legs. Top H601, McKibben County 911, clear.

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Time of page 6:30, McKeeping County, 911 clear.

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1: My driver will be a white male out of Illinois. Last name Birch, boy Union Robert, Charles Henry. First name Gavin, George Adam, Victor, Ida, Nora, middle initial T. Tom. Date of birth, 0910-2007. 0910-2007.

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0: morning, requested for a transfer. St. Francis Hospital, ER room 6, going to St. John's. 48-year-old male going for gastric pain. Attention, Gillespie, Benalderi Ambulance. 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You're being requested for a transfer. 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Time of page, 651, McCubbin County, 911 clear.
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You're needed to respond to West Union Avenue, Orin Lane. For a two-vehicle MVA, one male with injuries, 911 clear, 701.

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2: 816, same traffic.

and 270 westbound at 10 on the Lake Trail. 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

0: advised yesterday, deputies came down to that area and possibly trespassed a male. 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It's going to be Mark Bartok.
1: 10-4, I'm familiar with it.

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0: Just for 43, not all of three did trespass that mail last night from the coffee shop and the bakery.
1: Copy that.

eastbound at Route 4, US 40 eastbound at Route 4. It's on a gray Hyundai. David Mary 28703. David Mary 28703.

0: 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You're being requested for a transfer. St. Francis Hospital, ER Room 8, going to St. John's. 87-year-old male, AFib. Attention, Gillespie Benilde Area Ambulance. Gillespie Benilde Area Ambulance. You're being requested for a transfer. St. Francis Hospital, ER Room 8, going to St. John's. 87-year-old male going for AFib. Time of page 723, McKibben County, 911 clear.
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for a driver and lifting assistance at 206 5th Street, Farmersville. Farmersville-Wagner Fire, respond for lifting assist and driver at 206 5th Street, Farmersville, on a medical alarm for a fall. 911 clear, 735.

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calling Slow 820 Traffic Stop. Pontoon Road at Stearns Road, Grand. 34-150 pickup. Only truck

0: Hey, 20, go ahead.
1: Hey, 20, traffic stop. Maryville Road at Waterman Street, Granite City. Maryville Road at Waterman Street, Granite City. 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
0: 20, 10-4. 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

traffic stop. Granite City Pontoon Road at Maryville City. Blue Mercury. 28th, obstructed, I'll advise.

0: 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Missouri XX-ray D David 9, U Union 9 F Frank. Missouri XX-ray D David 9, U Union 9 F Frank. 1028 Keith James Frost. 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
1: 85, 10-4.

0: 8 o'clock.
1: I was on the mail heading southbound. He was on the northbound side. I'm at an address just north of Silver Creek Road on the frontage road and checking it out, see if he's in the garage.

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1: 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Underway.
0: 10-4, and is it drivable?
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0: and there's only one SUV, and I believe it's abandoned. Copy of 20.
1: 45.
0: Equinox. D George C. Charles 22307. 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

0: South St. Francis, 1056.
1: Johnsville, 4345, traffic stop 55 South, mile marker 12. 55 South, mile marker 12. On the gray Chevy tracks. See Georgia 28. See Charles and Mary Q Queen 9261. 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

0: Bunker Hill 1. Can you respond 524 Sunny Lane, reference an animal complaint? Caller advised that there's a sick cat in her front yard.
1: Weeks pregnant, having chest pain and shortness of breath at 214 South Main Street, apartment A. Adam in Hillsboro, the pregnancy center. Hillsboro Ambulance, respond for an EMS call. 29-year-old female, 27 weeks pregnant, having chest pain, shortness of breath, at 214 South Main Street, apartment A. Adam in Hillsboro, the pregnancy center. 9 clear, 1101.

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1: Alpha 85 information.
2: 885,
1: Roger. 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And since extra training, 842 will be remaining. I'll see you.

0: Go ahead, McCoupin.
1: Are you able to unlock vehicles? I have an Ameren worker that somehow has locked his keys in the vehicle.
0: Sure, what's the location?
1: 399 West Lewis Street.
0: 10-4, I'll be en route.

0: We received a 911 open line, plotting at 16151 Tortoise Trail, down by Gillespie. Sounded like someone was mowing, but unable to make contact on callback.
1: Ten four. Any history?
0: That's negative.
1: 10-4, you close it.

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Gray or black Dodge Ram pickup with a Puma camper vehicle last seen, Illinois Route 4 southbound. Authority State Police, Troopate, Collins, OKSB 235.

0: It was Roy Quinn.
1: 555 northbound mile post 47. 555 northbound mile post 47. On a silver BMW patch car, silver BMW patch car, unknown state, T-Town people 896. 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
1: Hey, Gray Jeep, Gray Jeep, C. Charles H. Henry, 58525. C. Charles H. Henry, 58525.

ambulance responded for an EMS call for a fall, no injuries, possible lift assist for a 70-year-old female in basement at 1116 North Jefferson Street, Litchfield. Litchfield ambulance responded for an EMS call for a fall of a 70-year-old female in the basement, no injuries, possible lift assist only at 1116 North Jefferson Street, Litchfield, 911 clear, 1206.

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attention, Sean Adams, sir, need to respond, 18192 Rankin Road, Staunton, Acton, Glenwood. For an 88-year-old female, something went down the wrong pipe, she's needing checked out. Attention, Staunton Ambulance, you're needed to respond, 18192 Rankin Road, Staunton, at the Glenwood, 88-year-old female, something went down the wrong pipe, she's needing checked out, she'll be at the front office, town page, 1238, Macoupin County, 911 clear.

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Attention, Prairieland Ambulance, Prairieland Ambulance. You're needed to respond 336 South Bissell. 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You're needed to respond 336 South Bissell Street, 336 South Bissell Street, Verdon, per Verdon PD. 61-year-old male needing lift assistance, no injuries. There are officers on scene. Time of page 1250, Macoupin County, 911, clear.

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0: Show me out.

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Edwardsville Road, Illinois 111 Wood River. 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

0: Abi sesler. D5 northbound, Apple's 52, 55 northbound, Apple's. Yes. Black pickup truck, black flatbed trailer loaded with a car. Black pickup truck, black flatbed trailer loaded with a car. No 28 on the trip.
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1: Roger, cod.
2: Park Avenue. 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We're David Sam 4.
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Stephen Elder Ambulance, School of Stephen Elder Ambulance, here, need to respond 204 West 6th North Street, 204 West 6th North Street, Mount Olive, for a 48-year-old female feeling pressure in her head, needing checked out for Carlinville Family Practice. Attention, go to Stephen Elder Ambulance. 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You're needed to respond 204 West 6th North Street. 204 West 6th North Street, Mount Olive. 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They advise you is not making sense over the phone. Come on page 1327 for Cleveland County 911 clear.

plate Silverado, brown Chevrolet Silverado. Wisconsin, possibly a truck plate, and it will be response. 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

R. Robert, H. Henry, Y. Young, S. Sam, Salima Peoples, Enora, and Ridd, 927.

of Wisconsin, reference to the driver's license restriction steering knob. I assume they refer to the handle on the steering wheel, but not sure if there's any specific requirements there. He doesn't appear to have met the requirements.

0: 17 Pine.
1: Be clear from that address. Now being route to 603 Mayo, Harlemville.
0: 10-4.

0: Ping, could you 10-9? I could barely hear you.
1: Show me 23, negative contact.

0: I'm with the medical review department with Wisconsin Drivers Bureau. They advised he either tested with the modification pass, which allowed them to put the modification on there, and considered hand controls, a hand control modification. The hand controls are for the pedals for people who have no feeling in their legs or an amputation. The knob helps them steer. If he does not have the steering knob, he would be in violation of his restrictions.
1: Ten four, secure additional 60.
0: Ten four. Additionally, he does not have a commercial driver's license.

Farmers Wagner Ambulance respond to missed call for difficulty breathing. 7319 North 31st Avenue, Farmersville. Farmers Wagner Ambulance respond to missed call for difficulty breathing. 7319 North 31st Avenue, Farmersville. 9 was clear, 1354.

Calton's Lloyd, 2, traffic stop. 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Silver Chevrolet. B-Boy, Q-Queen, 47178. B-Boy, Q-Queen, 47178.

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1: Next up, College at Route 3, Alton. College at Route 3 in Alton. Red Buick LaCrosse, Red Buick LaCrosse. D. David W. William, 14575. D. David W. William, 14575.

Yeah, Shawnee Road, 140, Shawnee Road, Bond County, white. X-ray 4006, Frank, X-ray 40036.

You're being requested for a transfer, Hillsborough ER to St. John's ICU. 63-year-old female with a CPAP, respiratory distress, and RT will be writing with. Attention, Gillespie.

Vanilla Ambulance, Gillespie Vanilla Ambulance, you're being requested for a transfer. Hillsborough ER to St. John's ICU, 63-year-old female, CPAP in respiratory distress, and RT will be riding with page 1411, Cuban County 911 Cliff.

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0: You can secure me an hour. They have a tow en route from Troy, 20 minutes a day. They're off 140, but in the middle of Shawnee. The cops are in here. I'm going to stick here for traffic control.

Summers Wagner fire. A driver and lift assistant stated for a call 7319 North 31st Avenue, Farmersville. Farmers Wagner fire. A driver and lifting assistant stated for an EMS call 7319 North 31st Avenue, Farmersville. Non-clear 1417.

I 70 eastbound mile post 21 on a white utility truck. Missouri, temporary, 008 K King, C Charles 43. Missouri, temporary, 008 K King, C Charles 43.

0: 10, go ahead, Stephen, all the ambulance. Go ahead, Stephen, all the ambulance. 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Patient's going to be in a black GMC pickup. Attention, Gullis Juvenile, the ambulance. 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He's going to be in a black GMC pickup parked alongside the road, town on page 1438, McCabe County, on one clear.
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Green truck tractor, green box trailer, green truck tractor, green box trailer. Ohio trailer plate, T. Tom R. Robert, B. Boy 9593. Tom Robert, Boy 9593, Ohio trailer plate.

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0: 10-4, just for 43, they were able to check his blood sugar. It is at 103, so they do believe he's having other issues.
1: 10-4, thank you, Mac.

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We have a patient up here that's experiencing some tingling in her lips and needs to see any of the ambulance.

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1: The South Cleveland Street, Farmersville, Raymond Harville Ambulance, per unit 40, respond for EMS call for an assist at the Wagner Ambulance Shed, 301 South Cleveland Street, Farmersville, for an unknown. 9 is clear, 1449.

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There's a low-hanging wire, and it looks to me it's probably Frontier's. It is not a power line, but it's low enough a truck can catch it.

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0: Go ahead.
1: We will be returning to quarters, have a signed refusal.
0: Sterling 42 returning to

Southbound Angel West, Southbound Angel West, you're being requested to ALS transfer Anderson ER room 9 to SWU room 501. Attention Southbound Angel West, Southbound Angel West, you're being requested to ALS transfer Anderson ER room 9 to SWU room 501. 87-year-old female suspected CPA patient will be on O2 and cardiac, time 1529.

ER, room 14, 2 Barnes, ER. Attention, Sun ambulance, has requested CLS transfer. Anderson's ER, room 14, 2 Barnes, ER. 40-year-old male, ophthalmology time, update 1541.

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0: 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SC 32. Secure 30.
1: 862.

21-year-old female, hyponatremia. Attention, Gillespie, another ambulance. Gillespie, another ambulance. You're being requested for a transfer to Carlisle Area Hospital, Room 4, to St. John's ICU for a 63-year-old female, hyponatremia. Sign up page 1620, McCubbin County, 911, clear.

Prairieland Ambulance, your needs to respond, 333 South Reisman Street, Verdon, Sunrise Skilled Nursing, 77-year-old female, low hemoglobin, is confused. Attention, Prairieland Ambulance, your needs to respond, 333 South Reisman Street, Verdon, Sunrise Skilled Nursing, 77-year-old female, low hemoglobin and confused, town of page 1625 in Coupon County, 911 clear.

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Bing. High 55 northbound, mile post 77. Just driving I-55 northbound, mile post 77, 1647, purple truck tractor, JK Logistics, DJK.

call from Reva, who I advise she is Michelle's mom. She lives at 291 Hofer Circle and is wanting Lisa trespassed from her property. And I added her phone number.

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1: 68, Glenn.
0: So it's 10-8 from that transfer.
1: 10-4.

Abraham Lincoln Crossing Fire Unit on 17238 Chapman T Trail. Copy. It looks like a one vehicle accident, unknown injuries. Truck is upside down. Tulsa Ambulance Coffee Fire, ready to respond to 17238 Chapman Sea Trail, Coffeen. For a one vehicle accident, unknown injuries, the truck is upside down. 911 clear, 1723.

0: Sterling to 29-911.
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0: Sterling 29-911, they're requesting a second ambulance. Do you guys have a backup crew?
1: That's affirmative. You can stage them out.

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Those were ambulance backup crew at 2nd Ambulance is needed for 17238 Chapman T. Trail and Coffeen for a two-vehicle accident, unknown injuries, diamond clear, 1721.

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Trailer number H Henry Y Young U Union Z Zebra 250350. 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Almost striking other motorists riding the left lane, unable to maintain lane or speed. Brake checking. Vehicle last observed exiting at the northbound Homestead rest area. Vehicle last observed exiting at the northbound Homestead rest area. Take your own case, please. Your bank account is located at 235.

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is for Nina's Troop 850 driver, Illinois 161 westbound on Carson Drive. It's for Nina's Troop 850 driver, Illinois 161 westbound at Carson Drive, 1830, light blue Dodge van. Older male. Baker of K State Police, Jermaine Collins, Phil KSV 35.

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You have been requested for a BLS transfer going from Henderson ER room H3 back to Liberty Village. 97-year-old female. 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

0: 1030. Are you still currently on scene?
1: I'm on scene still. I'm actually on intersection 18th and 10th.
0: 10-4, the deputy on scene advised that any coughing units still on scene are free to leave.

0: Central. 9-4.
1: JLB secure, Houston, then we'll be out of the park.

Attention Gillespie, Benalder Ambulance, Gillespie, Benalder Ambulance, you're being requested for a transfer, Community Hospital, Staunton ER Room 4 to Anderson, 62-year-old male pneumonia. Attention Gillespie, Benalder Ambulance, Gillespie, Benalder Ambulance, you're being requested for a transfer, Community Hospital, Staunton ER Room 4 to Anderson. 62-year-old male pneumonia, Staunton Page, 1852, Mississippi County, 911 clear.

requested for a handler transfer going from Anderson ER Room 3 to Mercy Room 3068. 64-year-old female going for cardiac, will need cardiac monitor and possibly still on a heparin drip. Time of page 1855, Staunton PD.